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0: 7. So LinkedIn is all about your professional career, right? Well, apparently a lot of young professionals, I should say, are actually looking for love on LinkedIn, answering or sending out romantic messages on the website, on the app. Yet LinkedIn has this anti-flirting policy, but it hasn't stopped people from breaking those rules and actually matchmaking on LinkedIn. Are you willing to find your love on LinkedIn, or are you following the rules and not doing that?
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0: 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So they're finding that Gen Z, that stereotype that Gen Z is lazy. 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
1: It's the unofficial kickoff to fall. Here we are, even though it doesn't officially summer end until September 22nd, but it is what it is. I want to know the highlight of your summer. What was it?

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1: Hi, it's Christina. 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We got some great music on the way from Rod Stewart, Forever Young, Pink Floyd, too, and Cyndi Lauper, All Through the Night next.

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Hi, it's Christina. I thought this was funny. Signs that you have your life together in 2026. What are they? Let's break it down in 10.

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1: 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John Travolta, Olivia Newton-John on the way. Matchbox 20, next up for Pat Benatar.

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1: All right, so hopefully you had an amazing Labor Day weekend. If you worked, you were behind the scenes, grinding away, working in restaurants or a warehouse, or just, you know, making sure that things are done for folks so they could enjoy a Labor Day weekend. We thank you for that. We really do. By the way, I want to know the highlight of your summer. What was it for you?

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1: So Madonna, everyone was like kind of critiquing her 68th birthday pictures, going, who is she? Obviously, the pictures were touched up. She's got little fake freckles. 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I mean, she might have gotten them tattooed. That is a thing now, you know, tattooing freckles.

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Hi, it's Christina. And hey, we are so excited about our iHeartRadio Music Festival, literally, coming up in 10 days. Am I counting it down? You better believe it. You bet your bottom. All right? It's good. The biggest music event of the year. I look forward to it every year. And of course, you'll be able to listen on the iHeartRadio app.

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1: I tell my kids that if they're good in the store, we get to look at the Halloween stuff, but not the Halloween candy. Because not only am my four-year-old twins tempted, I am too. No, I don't eat a Reese's peanut butter pumpkin right now, okay?

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1: 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You better believe I'm counting it down. 10 more days. 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

Sunny 101.7, Canton's greatest hits. Do you have a hard time peeling away from your phone? Over half of us have tried to cut back on our smartphone use in the past 12 months, according to a new survey. But, you know, a lot of it's like starting a diet. It's hard. Who else is with me?

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1: Oh, excited that Tom Cruise is currently writing Top Gun 3. 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
1: Big shout out to the Eagles, by the way. They are extending their Las Vegas residency at the Sphere, making them the longest running residency there out in Las Vegas. Pretty cool.

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1: Okay, so I'm looking at some of the foods that may help reduce stress. They're saying, you know, lean proteins rich in omega-3s like salmon and other proteins. Fiber-filled fruits, especially berries, oranges, chickpeas, egg nuts, and turkey. Not seeing Ruffles potato chips on this list.

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1: Hi, it's Christina. 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
1: Well, if you didn't hear, the University of Tennessee football team is going to be honoring the late country music star Dolly Parton this season. 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
1: Hi, it's Christina. Now, you know, the official start to fall is here, unofficially. 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
0: Because Mama is...

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1: Earlier, you guys were reading some comments that had rolled in to Messenger about me going to get the injections that I get once a month for my bones, you know, bone strengthening. And yeah. I get those at an infusion center. And I shared the picture because the nurse gave me, they put you in a very relaxing reclining chair, you know, to get, a lot of people are getting all kinds of infusions in there. It's an infusion center. And she laid me back and put a warm blanket over me. And that's when I fell asleep. And it was just fantastic. But realize there's so much when I go to these appointments. I'm always straight from work, straight from grabbing lunch. And, you know, just roll in there and they call my name. And that's when I realize I'm really honestly the healthiest person there. There are some really serious treatments going on there.
0: Mm-hmm.
1: You know, and I lay down there and I get these two injections. And you have a choice between getting them in your arms or your stomach. And I have, through trial and error, found that my stomach is much softer.
0: Yeah, well, when you got a little more, stomach is the best place for a lot of that.
1: I had babies. I mean, you can stick me here and I'll barely feel it. It's not true. I do feel it. But it's crazy because I'm reminded, you know, how lucky I am. And when I was in the waiting room before they called me back and I had the blanket, I'm sitting there. It's in the afternoon and stressed about this and thinking about all the things. And this lady walks up. This older lady, she's got a walker. She has her purse in a little cubby inside the walker. She's as cute as she can be. She has a mask on and she had lost her hair though. And she was there for some sort of treatment.
0: Chemo.
1: And yeah. And so she comes and sits down next to me. But on the way, somebody had made comment about me wearing high heels, but I was just coming from work. She said, "Hello, how are you this afternoon?" She says, "Wow, I love those shoes, my lady." And I thought, look at her attitude. She's so fantastic. And she sat down next to me.
0: Yeah.
1: And I said, "How are you today? And what are you having done today?" And she said, "I'm just getting some iron. I have to get iron, you know, infusions based on the other infusions I have to get to supplement." And she was like, "This is just nothing." And it was just so beautiful. Her attitude was just so happy. And when I left, she was still there. She had just finished. And on my way out, she says, "All right, maybe I'll see you next time." And she said, "Maybe I'll get some shoes like you." Her attitude was just so, so lovely. And anyway, her name was Dora. And I enjoyed meeting you, Dora. Maybe I will see you next time.

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1: Today's morning pick-me-up is for single people. Those who are in single life, whether you embrace it and you wanted it and you fought for it, or it happened to you and you're finding your way.
0: There you go, Sam.
2: Yeah. What's the pick-me-up?
1: The pick-me-up is that more and more single people today see it as an unbelievable opportunity for personal growth. And more single people report being happy single than they ever have in the history of mankind.
2: Really?
1: Yeah. Huh. And I find that in just talking to my single friends. You told us a month or so ago that you are comfortable now.
2: Oh, yeah. I'm definitely comfortable. It took me a long time to get here.
1: Yeah.
2: Yeah.
1: Why do you think that is? Was it a stigma?
2: Why did it take me a long time, or why am I happy?
1: Both.
2: Oh, well, I had to figure my life out. That's why it took a long time.
1: Yeah.
2: And why am I happy? I don't know. I'm just more comfortable this way.
1: Okay. Good. I guess you don't have to have a why.
2: It's not just the cliches of, well, I don't have to ask anybody for their opinion or, you know, it's all on me. I don't know. Maybe it's because I've done it for like 10 years and now that's just life.
1: And they're studying single people and they found you have greater life satisfaction. You don't have so much anxiety about being single as you used to. I can tell you, I don't know about you guys, but I grew up in a family where as soon as somebody was single, my grandmother was trying to set them up with somebody from the church, like, because it was almost seen as, well, this can't be right. And I think that's
0: a generational thing.
1: Yeah.
0: I was going to say, to me, what you're talking about in this pick me up is because times have changed and the world embraces it now.
1: Mm-hmm.
0: I mean, it's really weird. There was a time where if you saw somebody older sitting by themselves at a table in a restaurant, you felt sorry for them. And it's like, you don't know what's going on there. There's nothing to feel sorry for.
1: Bliss.
0: It could be.
2: Yes, it is.
1: Two of my single friends, not Sam, both of them are still single at this moment. One of them, when she was newly divorced, single, she called me one night and she says, guess what I'm doing? I said, what? She goes, whatever I want.
0: Yeah, that's funny.
1: The other one, she said recently to me that I'm happy single, so somebody would have to bring more than that. Like, no low effort people, please, because you have to bring more happiness than I have by myself.
2: It's a high bar now.
1: Yeah, it is. So something to celebrate. It's a mindset. Being single is the time for confidence and personal growth.
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2: Love hearing from you there. 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Brenda has emailed us. It's for everyone, but based on Sam adopting your girl, Lucy, your new shelter dog. She's getting used to things.
3: Oh, definitely.
2: You've had her a week now?
3: Yeah.
2: A little more than a week?
3: Just over a week. She's getting used to me. I'm getting used to her.
2: When she sleeps in the bed with you?
3: Yeah.
2: On top of the covers, like under?
3: On top of the covers and as close to me as possible.
2: Oh.
3: And, you know, I like to stretch out a little, but when she is laying with her body next to me and then she lays her head over my legs, it's just like, oh, I got to leave this. This feels too good.
2: I love that. That's so, so sweet. We don't let dogs in the bed, but Murphy, if you weren't there, I would.
0: I'm not a dog in the bed person. I mean, to me, that's too disruptive to my sleep. And you know, and if you don't, different dogs are different. Mm-hmm. You know, once you let them up there, then they'll go get up there by themselves. And if, you
2: it
0: know,
2: becomes, you're right.
0: It's all right if you change the sheets and all that kind of stuff regularly, but it can be kind of gross after a while.
2: No judgment.
0: I'm not saying that for judgment at all. I'm saying that's me.
2: Correct.
0: Dogs, you know, I mean.
2: Correct.
0: Yeah.
2: All right, Brenda sent this. Wanted to sum this up. I don't know who the original author was, but wanted to send this for you guys. This is from the perspective of the rescue animal. So an animal that's been in a shelter but is now in a home.
0: Okay.
2: Now that I have arrived in your home, everything is strange to me and I don't feel right. Do not be impatient if I don't sleep in my new bed. Yesterday, it didn't matter. I slept on a hard floor. Do not be terrified if I gobble up my food too quickly. Yesterday, I had to eat quickly to survive. Do not get upset with me if I pee on your floor. Yesterday, it didn't matter where I peed. Don't be sad if I'm afraid of your loving hand. Yesterday, I didn't have one. Have patience with me, please. It's your world, but not yet mine. Once I trust you, I can give you the greatest gift I have, my heart.
0: Oh,
2: so
0: that is really sweet.
2: One more. Please never forget, I was a pound dog, and I need just a little time to adjust.
3: Man, that hard floor, when that one almost made me cry.
2: I know, but it is beautiful that somebody wrote that from a shelter animal's perspective, which is why when you get a new pet, wherever they came from, but especially a shelter, it is such an adjustment.
0: Yeah.
2: Like it's whiplash to go from a shelter or, you know, cold floor, whatever, to a loving home.
0: Well, remember when we got Edie, who is no longer with us now, she passed away, she took several months to acclimate. It was very difficult for her to adapt out of that environment.
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2: You know, this Friday marks 25 years since 9/11. Mm-hmm. Going to have a lot of specials, obviously, on TV, on the various channels and commemorations. Yep. ABC is doing one that's going to be across all their platforms, Disney Plus and Hulu and all that, called 9/11 Tribute in Light, live from Lower Manhattan. Part of having all the stories that they're going to cover is they're going to have some music on it too. Mm-hmm. Lainey Wilson is going to perform.
3: I'll be somewhere.
2: Don't yet know what song that she's going to perform or if it's something new that she's come up with this, for this, mm-hmm. but also performing, and this is one that goes all the way back to the concert for New York City, which happened a month after it, 25
4: right.
2: years
4: I remember
2: ago.
4: Remember it well.
2: The lead singer from Five for Fighting, John Odrasik, is going to perform Superman.
5: I'm more than
4: that song became like the theme for those rescue for all the that search and rescue.
2: When he performed that night, you know, 25 years ago, it was like, yeah, that's mm-hmm. the song, mm-hmm. man.
4: And of course, they had that song out before all of that.
2: It was like 4 weeks before, mm-hmm. and it just happened to fall into there. If you're looking for it on Friday night, Robin Roberts, Diane Sawyer, and David Muir are going to be the hosts on ABC.
4: Okay.
2: Also coming up this week, we've got a much anticipated sequel movie with the Owen sisters, Sandra Bullock and Nicole Kidman.
4: Yes.
2: Practical Magic 2. Now, like a week or so ago, Sandra Bullock was saying, we've got some big names on the soundtrack. You're going to love this soundtrack. Well, they've now leaked a couple of the names, and we're going to have Stevie Nicks doing Landslide on the soundtrack.
4: Oh, you get it? Because she's the great witch of music.
0: Oh, okay.
4: Practical Magic is witches.
0: That's funny. Okay,
4: witches,
0: get it.
4: Guys.
0: Yeah, that's smart.
2: And yeah, like, just over a week ago, she performed it on stage with Olivia Rodrigo at mm-hmm. Daisy Chain Fields. Olivia Rodrigo is doing The Cure on the soundtrack.
3: Don't matter how your love feels anymore.
4: Good.
2: It's the song The Cure, not covering a Cure song.
4: A Cure song. Got it.
2: And finally, make room for Ozzy this Christmas. The Ozzy Osbourne Back to the Beginning documentary is going to air us. Sharon says she wants to bring it to us right before Christmas. And this is the documentary from his final concert.
4: Okay.
2: On the performances and also behind the stage, backstage and all that stuff. It was supposed to come out earlier this year, but she put a stop to that because she just wasn't ready. She was still grieving Ozzy's loss.
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1: Join us anytime, all the ways. 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
0: Well, so I'm going to be the experiment today, apparently, and I'll let you both know how this goes.
1: Okay, Murphy.
0: Because it's a first. I had no control over this, just so that you know, Jody. When I bought something on Amazon that's going to be delivered by drone today.
2: Oh, cool.
0: And so, yeah, but I don't think I'm going to be there for it is the only thing. So, you know, the security cameras at home will have to catch it. Yeah, I will get a notification when it's on the way.
1: Okay.
0: But the delivery could be done before, you know, we're done with the show.
1: Okay,
0: but it's strange because I didn't have an option not to do drone delivery.
1: I thought you'd like that, though.
0: Well, I mean, yeah, I would love to see it. I want to be there to see actually how it goes when it comes in.
3: Is it going to be dropped in the front yard?
0: Yeah, when you choose the pin of where it's supposed to go, and apparently it knows, now it will override whatever you choose. If you want it to land in the backyard, a lot of people do that.
3: Yeah.
0: But I think we have too many trees in the backyard, and it automatically, if it sees branches, people, or cars, it doesn't land. So you can't be standing in your front yard waiting for it to land.
3: Yeah.
0: It's not going to land. It'll actually go back to the warehouse and either cancel your order and refund it for you, or you'll get a scheduled delivery for later.
1: So
0: it's a safety thing.
1: It's a light package, right? Something very light.
0: This is the only thing that it's been. No, this is like a little adapter thingy that probably weighs a quarter of a pound.
1: Right.
0: And I ordered some cords and other things the other day. Those came the regular way.
1: Via truck.
0: Yeah. So we'll see what happens, you know?
3: Oh, man, that's going to be cool.
1: But you'll get the notification once it happens.
0: Apparently, you get the notification when it's on the way, and you get the notification when it's successfully.
3: You don't get, like, you can't pull up a live stream from the
1: doorbell
3: camera? Drone flying, you know,
0: over
3: the city, huh?
0: No, but I can look at the, it tracks, but I think it's just estimated time. Is that what you mean? You don't see.
1: You don't watch it.
0: It's not like Domino's delivery where you see it coming down on the map. But I will know when it's on the way, which is kind of cool.
1: Okay, and where did you pick for it to land? Front yard?
0: It picked the front yard, so I've just left it alone.
1: Okay. Yeah. We got that dog next door that likes to jump into our front yard. I hope all's okay with your adapter once it lands.
0: We'll know on the cameras, Jody, if that happens.
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2: Injections, yeah.
0: Oh, I thought it was an infusion. It's an injection?
2: It's at an infusion center, and it used to be infusions, but I switched to a new drug. So you've never gone with me. It's two injections in the belly, in the stomach. And I go into the infusion center for it because it's serious. Like, it's not just going, getting an injection and leaving. They make me stay.
3: It's not like a flu shot.
2: No, it's not.
0: Yeah. Well, you posted a picture on our Facebook and Instagram just about getting a warm blanket, which really, that's sweet.
2: I've never had that before. I laid down there. It was very cold. And I had to lay there and wait a minute for the medicine to warm up. And so she put a warm blanket over me. What do you think happened next at the end of a long day in the afternoon?
0: You probably fell asleep.
2: I fell asleep.
0: Oh, you really did fall asleep?
2: I did. It was so awesome.
0: I could see the temptation of that.
2: Couldn't help it.
0: Mark posted, glad your bones are getting stronger, Jody. I'll pray for you. Stay warm. Which apparently you did on the under the blanket.
2: I get those treatments because I do have weak, brittle bones, especially for my age. I was diagnosed a few years ago with osteo. Mm-hmm. And so that's what these injections are for. It builds bone.
3: It's working?
2: As far as we know, it's working. Yeah. Like, I only do a bone scan every, two, three years.
0: And for clarity, so everybody understands, it's only brittle in a handful of spots. What they do when they scan you, it's not like Jody's whole body's like that, so we don't want you to think Jody's falling apart. She's not. It's just that you have to address it, you know, be proactive.
2: I'm at a high when I'm not supposed to fall, not supposed to do anything that would... In fact, that's the first thing. How are you feeling? Have you fallen recently? No.
3: Got a message here from John, our friend from Australia. He says, it could only be you under that blanket with red nails and high heels.
0: That's true.
3: Or, the fashionista herself couldn't do it better.
2: Oh, that's sweet. That. Yeah, well, I rolled in there, you know, straight from work, all dressed up. And anyway, I did fall asleep under that blanket.
0: Rabina says, I had to have a couple of MRIs before some surgeries. And the first one, the tech gave me a blanket and played some music for me. It really helped me to relax.
2: So nice.
3: Oh, music. Cool.
2: Yeah, I didn't have that, but I could bring my own. They always ask you, would you like some snacks? It's very sweet.
0: Man, snacks and a warm blanket? I want to go.
2: You want some infusion treatments, some injections? Anyway, thank you so, so much. Jump in anytime.
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1: 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The music. The moments. The pop culture that defined who we are. And at the heart of it all was Martha Quinn. 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

Sunny 101.7, Canton's greatest hits. Good morning. Just after 10 o'clock. So it is me, Martha Quinn, stepping in to get you through your Tuesday work day now with the greatest songs of all time, like this one from REO. Group hug.

Money 101.7. Right now, you and me are hearing Blondie. I hope at 10:40, we're all hearing you and your totally awesome news. 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

Sunny, 101.7, Canton's greatest hits. You know how every once in a while someone will tell you something wise and you remember it forever? A nurse once said to me, Martha Quinn, never pass up an opportunity to celebrate.

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1: 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Martha Quinn with you. What kind of bird do you think you could be friends with? 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

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It is still amazing to me that Queen and David Bowie recorded a song together. You'll hear it before 11:30. My name is Martha Quinn. I am not a gardener. I tend to critters. I've got a hermit crab who's 21 years old. I would love to have a rescue pig. Critters are kind of my thing. If you're like me, you might like to know this information that my producer Karina told me about this morning. You can kind of make friends with the crows in your backyard. It turns out crows can actually recognize us humans by our faces. And if you regularly offer them things like peanuts, when you walk out of the door, they will recognize you and come around, and they travel in packs. In fact, a bunch of crows together is called a murder of crows. So offering crows treats is probably best if you live way out on a farm somewhere all by yourself, because once word spreads in the crow crowd, a bunch of them will show up, and, you know, your neighbors may not be so thrilled about a murder

Sunny 101.7, Canton's greatest hits. He's super famous. He's making a heavy metal album, and he's being celebrated today, National Star Trek Day. Yes. Captain Kirk is recording a heavy metal album. You'll hear more from him in News That Rocks with me, Martha Quinn, around 11:40. Here's Queen.

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2: 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It's

Edmonton's greatest hits, Sunny 101.7. I know, I get it. Sometimes it's hard to kick back into gear after a long weekend. I'm Martha Quinn. This'll help.

0: 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Canton's greatest hits. 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It's Martha's Mixtape with Martha Quinn.
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101.7. It had to happen sometime, kids. It did. It had to happen. Kids in Minneapolis, most grades, went back to school today. It's wild, all of the different school start times. Kids in Corpus Christi, Texas, went back August 11th. Well, the learning has begun. Martha Quinn with you and Daryl Hall and John Oates.

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Rocking you into another hour. It's me, Martha Quinn. Do you have somebody you need to thank? Maybe they covered for you yesterday. My friend Christy covered for me yesterday. Thank you, Christy. 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

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And she's still here playing them. The Martha Quinn Show. 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

Canton's greatest hits, Sunny 101.7. It was a pretty wild weekend. Approximately 61 million people were out on the roads heading out to have a good time over Labor Day weekend. I hope you are one of them. My name is Martha Quinn. If you've got advice, maybe you're

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101.7, Canton's greatest hits. Wow, it is almost 3 o'clock. That's when I'm Marth Quinn. Usually roll out of here like a tumbleweed. I'll see you tomorrow. It'll feel like Tuesday, but it'll be Wednesday because of a long weekend.

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0: first day back after the break. Hope you had a great weekend and hope you'll be part of the show this afternoon. 833-RADIO-JT is my number. Teresa, what can I do for you?
1: Yes, hi. I'm calling to see if I can win something, sir.
0: What do you like most?
1: Crossword puzzles?
0: Oh, God.
1: Or cat food?
0: No, I don't think we've ever given away either of those two things.
1: Oh, goodness.
0: Yeah, it's always silly stuff like $1,000, trips to our iHeartRadio concerts. But nobody wants that. 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

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The Rolling Stones have a brand new deal with 101 Studios for a biopic, which should be no surprise since the Michael Jackson one did so well. There's money on the table and they want some. Got the Stones coming up just a bit. First, the Commodores.

0: 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A few minutes after 4 in America's Greatest City with Jeffrey T. and who?
1: Tracy and Scott, and we're just gardening and getting some flowers, lots of veggies, and lots of margarita mix.
0: Wait, is that margarita mix for you or the plants?
1: No, they're not thirsty for margarita mix.
0: Of course not. That's how you and I grow. We need more margaritas.
1: Have a wonderful day, and thanks so much.
0: Thanks for listening. We'll get Jimmy Buffett on for you.

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We've got at least 15 superstars performing, and that number could get bigger by the time they hit the stage. Goo Goo Dolls, Kenny Chesney, Weezer, Snoop, Smashing Pumpkins,

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0: Sunny 101.7, Canton's greatest hits. Good to hear Lionel Richie is alive and well after checking himself into a St. Louis hospital and spending a few days in ICU. But now we find out he's going to return to the stage at a concert in San Francisco on the 26th.
1: Yeah.

Sunny, 101.7, a little bit past 5 in America's greatest city. Jeffrey T on an SHI Tuesday. So happy it's Tuesday, even though it feels like a Monday. There must be some misunderstanding. Here's Genesis.

Sunny 101.7. Do you have a rotisserie chicken purse? Do you even know what the heck I'm talking about? These things were huge last week, and they might be again this week. We'll get into that in the next 10 minutes. First, Dancing in the Moonlight, King Harvest.

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Sunny 101.7, just after 6 in America's greatest city. Jeffrey T on National Dog Walker Appreciation Day. I don't have a dog. I just have my cat Stripe, but we do look out the window, watch the dog walkers go by, and appreciate the ones who carry a pooper scooper.

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Sunny 101.7, Canton's greatest hits. Jeffrey T, so glad all the kids are back in school. See, I would never have said that when I was a kid, but as we established earlier this afternoon,

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It's Jeffrey T in the afternoon. Thank you for locking us in as your number one preset on the iHeartRadio app. Unless you haven't yet. In that case, let's do it right now. I promise not to deduct any points. One tap, and you've got Canton's greatest hits.

Money 101.7. All weekend we played Legends back to back at the top of the hour. How about Paul's back to back? Not the same Paul. We go from Mr. Simon to Mr. McCartney with Wings.

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Sunny 101.7, Canton's greatest hits. Jeffro off the radio and Michelle Fay on with your 70s at 7 next. That's the only negative to being away from work. Since Friday, I haven't filled my Michelle Fay quota. Almost into withdrawal, but hey, good news, we're about to get our fix. Thanks for hanging out this afternoon. Let's do it again tomorrow. Unless...

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2: Playing your 70s at 7. 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I'm Michelle Faye checking in. Here's Eddie Money.